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Eurythmics. Sweet dreams are made of this. Who am I? In excess. Und neu dabei, Talk Talk, Living in Another World. Eingewortet von Angie aus

the favorites für den Sommer. Eurythmics. In excess. 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
1: When I'm alone in my room, sometimes I stare at the wall, and in the back of my mind, I hear my conscience call, telling me I need a girl.